What does it mean to be broken? The wound is painfully open. The beauty is in the finding. The darkest parts of the ocean, deep waters in motion. The tide was coming in heavy. I always knew I was chosen to handle whatever chose me.

dreams can come into fruition. You never been to that place you envisioned. Sky gave you limits, you had no choice but to accept. Forced into work to contribute to the profit of Britain. That sneeze will be blessed, but a coffin will kill him. Mr. Armageddon City, this shit might damage your soul. They won't take the weight off you when you can't manage the load. Like they're just waiting to hear a

believe you want the best for your seed. Wishful thinking if the intentions don't align with the deed. And if what you hear contradicts what you read, war ready, but travel to this country for peace.

a norm, to live your life is a tragedy, to live your life in a state of confusion and agony. Promises you made reflect the promises they gave you, and all these harsh experiences don't reflect your age. No family to save you, no friends to aid you. Can't even speak English.

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Gave your life to others, you didn't invest in yours. A broken soul, selected for God's plan. Everything will be what it's meant to.

Abacate, Evacate, Ecolamanda, Opajura, Abacate, Evacate, Ecolamanda, Opajura, Sabacate, Evacate, Ecolamanda, Opajura, Sabacate, Evacate, Ecolamanda, Opajura, Sabacate, Evacate, Ecolamanda, Opajura, Sabacate, Evacate, Ecolamanda, Opajura, Sabacate, when the Opajura, Sabacate, when the Opajura, Sabacate, when the Opajura, Sabacate.

I'm eating truth, no sauce, it's a fire season burning down on me. 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
1: I don't wanna play out. 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

0: 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I'm Tracy Forner.
1: And I'm Kim Covington. We are live inside Rivertown Crossings Mall in Granville for the long-awaited grand opening. And here's a map to show you exactly where we are. As you can see, the mall is located just east of